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2: Till we fall. They say we got no future at all.

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Say that I need my space, Lord, 'cause I want you.